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0: 14 pasukan telah berjuang. 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Selasa 7 Julai, Argentina menentang Mesir. Grandstand 11 malam. Sepak bola Rabu 8 Julai 12:30 malam. 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Saksikan secara langsung eksklusif di Sukan Plus, TV OK dan penstrima langsung di RTM Click.
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